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0: Mahalo for supporting Kauai Community Radio. Once again, this is Jonathan Lee with the Cornucopia of Sound. Thank you. Thank you for being here. We have another announcement here. Puppy Hour, second Tuesdays, 11 to 1 at Ha. Hale Lihua, Lihue on Rice Street. That first set, what a fun set, huh? We started out with the Kauai and Everlasting Beauty, which I really wanted to get the Mele by Kumu Troy Lazaro. Following that was the Soul Good Family, Away, So Much Lovin' in the World. Tubby Love, a local musician who has played here many times, Get Up and Move Your Body, All Right. The Budos Band, following that, Chicago Falcon. This is from the Daptone Records, one of my favorite record labels, actually. Full Chord, following that, Annie Moved On, then to Bob Dylan's Maggie's Farm, super popular song, everybody knows that. And then Sharon Jones and the Dap Kings with Little Boys and Shiny Toys. We're going off the continent. We're not on the continent, but associated with a continent, and we're going across the world. So listen to this beautiful voice.

On Paris, Edith Piaf, one of the most beautiful voices to come across the ocean. In this record comes with a storybook. We are so blessed. And in the book, Edith Piaf strikes us as one of those mythical beings towards whom a large class of people, or an entire era, channels its own frenzy.

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People going down to the ground,

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I froze right to the bone. New York Times said it was the coldest winter in 17 years. I didn't feel so cold then. I swung on to my old guitar, grabbed hold of a subway car. After rocking, reeling, rolling, ride, I landed up on the downtown side.

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Howdy, East Orange.

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Once again, this is KKCR Hanalei, KAQA Kilauea. This is the Cornucopia of Sound with Jonathan Lee. And a special mahalo goes out to the Healthy Hut and Hukilau Lanai. Well, that last set was great. We started out with Edith Piaf from Paris. Then we went to Bob Dylan, Talkin' New York. Jimmy Cliff, You Can Get It If You Really Want. Bob Dylan, Gospel Plow. Bob Dylan, Baby Let Me Follow You Down. John Lennon's Imagine. And John Legend, Slow Dance. We are going to go a little different direction for this next period. I've got some music from the Budos band, Seizure.

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0: Yeah.
1: 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We have a moon phase calendar here for you.
2: Aloha mai kako. Today's Hawaiian moon phase is Mahealani. It is the 16th moon of the Hawaiian lunar month. It is an optimum day for planting mai'a or bananas, for they will grow large and plentiful. Everything, including taro, gourds, yams, and flowers, are energized by the moon. On the kai, excellent fishing can be expected today. The tides are low in the late morning and late evening, which makes shoreline fishing easy. Look for moi, anai, and redfish.
1: 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This is Jonathan Lee with the Cornucopia of Sound. I gotta tell you, I am tickled pink. I don't know if you can tell the color of my voice, but it's pink. I run around here and all I can do is like, oh my God, I want to play this. And you know what? Some people, they're into that, and some people, you know, well, thanks for listening. Tune in to KKCR Kauai Community Radio. I'm continuing on with Ozu Motley. These guys get me up and dancing.
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Thank you so much for tuning in to the Cornucopia of Sound. This is Jonathan Lee. 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I had so much fun today. I hope you enjoyed the music. 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A whole pile of it. And we don't have anyone else coming on after this, so I'm gonna cruise on with the Hawaiian selection. We have some beautiful Hawaiian music coming up for you, and so here we go.

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2: Aloha. Today's Hawaiian word of the day is hea hea. Hea hea means to call frequently and hospitably, to welcome, friendly, hospitable, and genial. He leo hea hea o kahaku hale wahine. A welcoming voice of the hostess. Hea hea, to welcome.
3: KKCR's Hawaiian word of the day is made possible by the Ama Olukai Foundation.
4: 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The Kauai Emergency Management Agency recommends that you prepare in advance. 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You may learn more at kauai.gov/kima and monitor this station for updates during storm warnings and watches.
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This is Kule Kikivi again. This time, I am happy to present my own family from Ulupaluku Ranch on Maui. We call ourselves Kule's Own and do some songs from Maui. Our first song is Hano Hano Olinda. 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There was an old prison there at once. Now is a sanctuary for Hawaiian birds. Hano Hano Olinda.

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3: 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I'm on Albatross. 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
1: 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And mahalo nui to Canbaugh Adderley and his quintet for the intro you just heard. If you are a regular listener, you know that I usually start A World of Jazz with music by someone whose birthday it is. Tonight, we've got a couple birthdays to celebrate. First up is pianist Errol Garner, and this would be his 105th. He started playing piano at the age of 3 and was an ear player all his life, never learning to read music. And when he was asked why he never learned to read music, he usually replied, "No one can hear you read," which became the title of a 2012 film on Garner, released by Atticus Brady. The Pittsburgh Music Union actually held up his membership due to his not reading music until they finally made him an honorary member. He grew up in Pittsburgh and attended the same high school as fellow pianists Billy Strayhorn and Ahmad Jamal. Garner evolved out of the stride piano style and developed his own unique style, where his right hand often played slightly behind the beat while his left hand kept a steady rhythm. You could often hear him humming, or maybe that was grunting. He often played 3-4 and more complicated polyrhythms between the hands. We're going to start tonight with the two standards, Stompin' at the Savoy and Mean to Me.

We're celebrating the 105th birthday of Errol Garner tonight, and that's got to include his most famous composition, Misty, Johnny Mathis's signature tune. It was also recorded by Ella Fitzgerald, Frank Sinatra, Ray Stevens, Aretha Franklin, and Sarah Vaughan, and that's the next track you'll hear.

Tonight's second birthday honoree, American jazz pianist, composer, arranger, and educator Jackie Bayard, occasionally played tenor and alto saxophones, and was a mentor to the young saxophonist Cannonball Adderley and his brother Nat. He performed with Art Blakey, Charles Mingus, Duke Ellington, and others. He also studied Stravinsky and Chopin. His playing style was characterized by one critic as starting from a basic melodic statement to nimble Art Tatum fingering to Fats Waller strides to prickly Thelonious Monk phrases to Cecil Taylor dissonances. We're going to hear the theme from the Federico Fellini film La Strada by Nino Rota, and then a medley of Billy Strayhorn tunes, Lush Life, Daydream, and Johnny Come Lately.

0: Thank you.
1: You're listening to World of Jazz on KKCR Honolulu, KAQA Kilauea. This is one of a pair of jazz programs you can hear alternating on KKCR Monday nights from 6 to 8. Next week, you can tune in again at 6 for Richard Fernandez and Sunset Jazz. We also have a related show from 6 to 8 on Tuesday nights, so you can tune in tomorrow evening and enjoy Bailando y Bailando.
2: Kia aloha nui no. Today's Hawaiian moon phase is Muku. It is the very last day in the lunar month and cycle, when the moon has entirely disappeared. Muku is defined as cut short, shortened, amputated at an end, ceased, anything cut off or cut short. Muku is also a measure of length from fingertips of one hand to the elbow of the other arm, when both arms are extended to the side. On the aina, bananas that are planted on this evening will bear a stalk 1 muku in length, which is approximately 4 feet long. However, it is not a good day to plant taro or sweet potatoes. On the kai, it is an excellent day for all kinds of fishing and for diving for squid and octopus or he'e. The tides are low, which trap the fish in tide pools and loko'ia or fish ponds.
1: Today is the 104th birthday of Jackie Bayard, and I mentioned his time with bassist Charles Mingus. The next track is Billy Strayhorn's composition Take the A-Train from the 2025 Jazz Workshop release Mingus at Monterey. It features Charles Mingus on bass, Charles McPherson on alto sax, John Handy on tenor sax, Lonnie Hillier on trumpet, Jackie Bayard on piano, and Danny Richmond on drums. Then from one of my all-time favorite recordings, cut on Christmas Eve, 1954, Miles Davis and the Modern Jazz Giants, released on the Prestige label in 1959, we're going to hear Swing Spring with Miles on trumpet, Milt Jackson on vibes, Thelonious Monk on piano, Percy Heath on bass, Kenny Clark on drums. That's essentially the Modern Jazz Quartet minus John Lewis plus Thelonious Monk and Miles Davis.

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0: 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We just ended the first hour with Milt Jackson, and we're going to start off the second hour with Milt and Gary Burton on vibes, with Makoto Ozone on piano, Jaribu Shahid on bass, and Tani Tabal on drums. They'll be doing Dizzy Gillespie's Night in Tunisia. Then we're headed south from Tunisia to hear pianist Abdullah Ibrahim, who left South Africa after the 1960 Sharpsville massacre. He's backed up by Basil Mannenberg Coetzee on tenor sax, Robbie Jansen on alto sax and flute, Johnny McCoa on trumpet, Errol Dyers on guitar, Spencer Mabadu on bass, and Monty Weber on drums. The tune is Ibrahim's composition, Dinella, released on the 1991 Enja label, Mantra Mode.

We're going to stay in Africa for the next few minutes. Next up, I've got Guineans or Sierra Leonean global touring and recording artist, vocalist, and songwriter, Sia Tolno. She's going to be doing Mama from her recording African Woman, released in 2014 on the Lusafrica label. Then we'll hear Indiscretions and Please Don't Stop, written by Joe Zawinul and Richard Bona, and performed by Richard Bona on bass and vocals, John Kebon on guitar, Taylor Haskins on trumpet, Etienne Stadwick on keyboards, Ernesto Simpson on drums, and Samuel Torres on percussion, from the 2008 Universal Music Group release, Bona Makes You Sweat.

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1: You're listening to A World of Jazz on KKCR Honolulu, KAQA Kilauea. This is one of a pair of jazz programs you can hear alternating on KKCR Monday nights from 6 to 8. Next week, you can tune in again at 6 for Richard Fernandez and Sunset Jazz. We also have a related show from 6 to 8 on Tuesday nights, so you can tune in tomorrow evening and enjoy Bacilando y Bailando.
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1: Okay, I've got a couple tracks here from a CD I found in a cutout bin years ago. The CD release is titled Africa, and it's on the Rosse label. The first track is called The Unfolding, and it's performed by Dead Can Dance. Then we're going to hear Makambo by Jeffrey Oryema.

Lonnie Elias dropped a new release last month titled Au Vivo, which is live in English. It was recorded at SF Jazz Center's Minor Auditorium and features Eliane on piano and vocals, her husband, bassist Mark Johnson, with Leandro Pellegrino on guitar and Rafael Barata on drums. I picked two tracks for tonight, Aquilera do Brasil, which is Brazilian watercolor in English. Most know it just as Brazil. And A Felicidade by Antonio Carlos Jobim and Vinicius de Moraes.

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I want to tell you about the show Monday night, 8 to 10 o'clock, here at KKCR on LA. Play the best in blues, surf music, new and old rock and roll, and take your requests. 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That's Rad on the Rock, 8 to 10 o'clock, Monday nights.

Mahalo nui for tuning in tonight. We're going to wind up tonight's World of Jazz with a version of the classic Cuban lullaby, Drume Negrita, that I discovered recently, recorded by Celia Cruz. It starts off kind of quiet and slow, and Celia takes it from there. Tune again at 6 next Monday evening for Sunset Jazz with Richard Fernandez. Stay tuned tonight for Right on the Rock, and I'll see you again in 2 weeks. Aloha.

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0: 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Surf, blues, and rock. That's what this show's all about. Thanks for tuning in and spending part of your great Monday evening or Tuesday morning with KKCR. Get started with Tikiaki Orchestra doing Makaha.

0: The Blue Hawaiians covering Link Wray's Jack the Ripper. Jake Isles Band before that, starting with My Baby, AC/DC, Back in Black, The Takeoffs, Pressure, Fabulous Thunderbirds, How Do You Spell Love, Tom Petty and the Heartbreakers, Running Down a Dream, and started with the Tiki Aki Orchestra doing Ma Kaha. Here is a very important public service announcement.
1: Hurricane season is June 1st through November 30th, and this year is predicted to be a higher than average storm season. A hurricane watch means the storm is possible. A hurricane warning means that a storm is expected. A tropical storm becomes a hurricane when sustained winds top 73 miles per hour. A storm receives a name when winds reach 39 miles per hour, and it receives a Polynesian name when it forms between 140 degrees west and the international dateline. 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
0: And, really important. If the emergency broadcast system fires up, man, make sure you get tuned to the radio. And we'll be here with all kinds of updates and procedures, especially if you're in low-lying areas. Yeah, hurricane season. Boy, something to look forward to, right? Here, surf, blues, and rock. Thanks for tuning in to KKCR, and let's get this party rolling.

0: Man. Yes, indeed. Pat Travers Band, Snortin' Whiskey. The Veritones before that, Surf Blaster, Social Distortion, Could Have Been Me. Way to go, Mike. Buddha Heads, Company Graveyard, Southern Culture on the Skids, Mojo Box, The Ventures, Party in Laguna, Kenny Wayne Shepherd Band, In Too Deep, and started off with Jane's Addiction. Had a Dad. And there you go. First hour of Rad on the Rock is done and dusted. Thanks for tuning in. 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And big mahalo goes out to all our listeners on the web. Yes, indeed. Thank you very much. This program, Rad on the Rock, is made possible by KKCR sustaining members in partnership with Bill Fernandez and Liberated Thermodynamics. 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
2: 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Charlie Brown, grassroots inventor located in Kilauea, Kauai, seeks to work with like minds for dispersed, decentralized, non-capitalist development.
0: And again, big mahalo to Liberated Thermodynamics and Bill Fernandez for supporting Kauai Community Radio. Surf, blues, and rock. That's what this show's all about. Hope you're having a great Monday evening, Tuesday morning, or whatever day and time it is where you're at. Some Van Halen. Of course. Turn it up.

0: T-Rex, the Slider. I love it. Oh, man. James Gang before that. Walk Away. The Rolling Stones, The Spider and the Fly. Blue Stingrays, Brave New World. Led Zeppelin, Good Times, Bad Times. X, Your Phone's Off the Hook, But You're Not. David Lindley and El Rayo X, doing El Rayo X. Los Twang Marvels, Caja Huna, The Goddess of Surfing, and started with Van Halen, doing Mean Street. And big mahalo goes out to the Red Cross, Hawaii Red Cross, for providing us with this public service announcement.
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0: And again, big mahalo goes out to the Hawaii Red Cross for giving us that great information and providing that public service announcement to KKCR. That's what you're listening to. This is Rad on the Rock, Surf, Blues, and Rock. Big mahalo for tuning in. And big aloha goes out to everyone listening to this station at this time on a Monday night. Surf, Blues, Rock. Let's do some blues. This is Walter Trout, and I love this song. You've heard it once or twice before, maybe.

Alejandro Escovedo covering Stooges, Gimme Danger, and Motley Crue before that doing Kickstart My Heart, The Takeoffs, Collins Wave, and started with Walter Trout, Ride Till I'm Satisfied. And that's about it for me, man. I am out of here. I'll be back next Monday night, 8 to 10 o'clock, with more surf, blues, and rock. Hope you have a great week. Keep it tuned to KKCR. Get all the information of the island and lots more good music. Great stuff. Till then, be safe. Drive sane. Live aloha. And, of course, hui ho!

Embedded within the 2,000 lines of this genealogical masterpiece is the ancestral understanding that all things in the world are related. Humankind is but one part of a much larger universe created in perfect harmony. Okalipolipo, Okalipokala, Okalipokapo.

product of a sophisticated and advanced Hawaiian civilization. It embodies the greatness of a people who have always been and shall continue to be connected to this island universe.

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7: Aloha mai kākou. Today's Hawaiian moon phase is Mahealani. It is the 16th moon of the Hawaiian lunar month. It is an optimum day for planting mai'a or bananas, for they will grow large and plentiful. Everything, including taro, gourds, yams, and flowers, are energized by the moon. On the Kai, excellent fishing can be expected today. The tides are low in the late morning and late evening, which makes shoreline fishing easy. Look for moi, anai, and redfish.

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1: Excuse me. 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

Such was the lament of Hi'iaka as she stood at the ridge of Pohakea on Oahu, looking towards her home on Hawaii, and seeing her beloved Lehua groves in flames and her friend Hopoi engulfed in burning lava. The jealousy of her dearest sister Pele, the goddess of fire, had issued forth without so much as an explanation as the cause of Hi'iaka's delay in bringing the handsome Lohiau to her from Kauai. After all, Hi'iaka had kept her promise not to engage in any romantic exchanges on the journey. Yes, it did take longer than the 40 days Pele had given her to make this journey. But if dear Sister Pele had given her a chance to tell of the many obstacles she had to overcome along the way, Pele would have understood. But now, her Lehua groves and beloved friend Hopoi, whose care she entrusted to her sister in return for making this journey, were now Pele's latest victims. As she cried then, her cry is heard even to this very day, for her people to care for each other, care for the land, and care for the promises we give. He noa no Hi'iaka, ikapoli o.

0: Aloha kākou, o ke oke kua o ke ia. 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

0: Hi, this is Maceo Parker. Right, I play saxophone. And I'm very, very glad you are listening to KKCR Honolulu, KAQA Kilauea, Kauai Community Radio. All right.
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2: Aloha mai kākou, o iu kou inoa, a o ke ia kou ho aloha o pueo. Hi everybody, my name is Io, and this is my friend Pueo. It's Makahiki o na Manuna Hele, and I'm glad to celebrate this year of the forest birds with all of you. We are birds of prey, and we live at the top of the forest food chain. We're active during the day, so keep a lookout. If you want to know more about us, check out dlnr.hawaii.gov/manu.

This atheist, which is someone that doesn't believe in God, was in the woods. And a bear came after him. And the atheist got so scared, he looked up to heaven and said, "Oh my God, help me." And a voice from heaven came down and said, "Does that mean you want to be a Christian?" The atheist think little bit. "No, make the bear a Christian." The bear almost ready to attack, and a miracle happened. The bear's paws came together in prayer form. The bear looked up to heaven and said, "Bless this food which I'm about to eat." Thank you very much, everybody.

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3: After years of planning, a beautiful new mosaic mural has been installed at Kilauea Point National Wildlife Refuge. Ka Pai Aina o Hawaiʻi is a culturally centered educational program and community-created mosaic that was developed through a collaboration between the Garden Island Arts Council, artist Kathleen Ho, Kumohula Keholani Kukua, Kilauea Point National Wildlife Refuge, Friends of Kauai Wildlife Refuges, and the hands and generosity of many community members. The 80-foot by 4-foot mosaic depicts the topography of the Hawaiian archipelago from Kure Atoll to Hawaii Island, including the still-submerged seamount Kamehameha Kanaloa. The installation shares the geographic and cultural story of this lay of islands and atolls, how the high Hawaiian islands fit within this long story, and how protected lands and waters continue to serve as a refuge for a variety of native Hawaiian wildlife species. The mosaic was created through a series of community workshops in which Kat Ho shared her intention for the project and facilitated the creation of this masterpiece, while Kumu Kehau shared mo'olelo and cultural trainings. Plan a visit soon to enjoy this special treat and learn more at www.kauairefuges.org.

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6: Tuesday's farmers markets on Kauai include Waipa Farmers Market on the North Shore, located at 55785 A

0: Puhio Highway, about a half a mile north of Hanalei, on the mountain or Mauka side from 3 to 6 p.m. And Coconut Marketplace Farmers Market on the east side, located at 4-484 Kuhio Highway, just south of Kapa'a on the Makai or beach side of the road from 9 a.m. to 1 p.m. All of Kauai's farmers markets showcase a variety of locally made fresh produce, food, art, gifts, and more. 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Aloha mai kakou. Today's Hawaiian word of the day is ma kaukau. Ma kaukau means able, competent, capable, proficient, versed, adept, and qualified. It also means prepared and ready. Ua ma kaukau oi I ka haawi ana. Are you prepared with the presentation? Ma kaukau, able.
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Welcome to our Hawaiian music calendar for Tuesday. On the North Shore, the Tahiti Nui Restaurant and Lounge in Hanalei features Makana O'Nalani with Randu and Primrose Rego from 6:30 to 8:30. The Western Prince Ocean Villas features music from 5:30 to 7:30. The New Gaia Restaurant in Haena features Alan Thomas from 6 to 8. 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The Kauai Island Brewery at the Port Allen Marina in Ale'ale features Frank Cruz, Nick Castillo, and Dave Parsons from 5 to 7. And on our west side, the Saddle Room at Wrangler Steakhouse in Waimea features Kahala Leoki from 6 to 8. Mahalo nui loa. 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
3: 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On the North Shore, the Tahiti Nui Restaurant and Lounge in Hanalei features Makana O'Nalani with Randu and Primrose Rego from 6:30 to 8:30. The Western Prince Ocean Villas features music from 5:30 to 7:30. The New Gaia Restaurant in Haena features Alan Thomas from 6 to 8. On our east side, the Ocean House Lounge at the Outrigger Kauai Beach Resort in Wailua features Alika and Pono from 6 to 8. There's local Hawaiian contemporary music at 5 p.m. at the Coconut Marketplace Shopping Center in Waipoli. The Crooked Surf Restaurant at the Sheraton Coconut Beach Hotel in Waipoli features Sean Carrillo from 5:30 to 7:30. Cafe Portofino next to Duke's in Na Willy Willy features Luraline Leigh Fernandez from 6 to 8. Duke's Barefoot Bar at the Royal Sonesta Hotel in Lihue features Loki Sassel from 6 to 8. The Lava Lava Beach Club at the Kauai Shores Hotel in Kapa'a features live music daily from 6 to 9. The Nepali Brewing Company in Kapa'a features John Mahi from 6 to 8. Hualani's at the Timbers Resort in Lihue features Sheldon Espina from 6 to 9. On our South Shore, the Koloa Food Trucks features Kyla Benz from 12 to 2. The Seaview Terrace in Poipu also features Kyla Benz from 7:30 to 9:30 in the evening. Kioki's Paradise Restaurant and Bar in Poipu features Chico from 5 to 8:30 in the dining room. The Kauai Island Brewery at the Port Allen Marina in Ale'ale features Frank Cruz, Nick Castillo, and Dave Parsons from 5 to 7. And on our west side, the Saddle Room at Wrangler Steakhouse in Waimea features Kahalalioki from 6 to 8. Mahalo nui loa. Have a great Hawaiian day.
4: Aloha. Today's Hawaiian moon phase is Kulu. It is the 17th day in the Hawaiian lunar month. On the Aina, Kulu is suggested as a great day to plant bananas, potatoes, and melons. On the Kai, it is a good day for deep sea fishing. Currents run strong. Kulu means to drip, leak, trickle, to flow as tears, a teardrop. It is not a good day to build a house, erect a fence, or assemble an altar.
5: 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A normal season typically sees 4 to 5 named storms total. The outlook does not predict whether or how many of these systems will affect Hawaii. Kauai Emergency Management urges the public to have plans in place before a storm approaches. 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
1: Hi, this is Maceo Parker. 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

Hui, aloha kakahi a kakako. Good morning, everyone. Ovo o ke haolani ke kua. I am with you till 11 o'clock this morning, and you are tuned in to Aina Ike on the air. It is so wonderful to be here live in the Radio Shack at Kauai's Community Radio, KKCR Hanalei, KAQA Kilauea, 90.9 FM in Hanalei, 91.9 FM island-wide, 88.1 FM in Anahola and Molawa'a, and 88.9 FM on Oahu Island. You can always stream live worldwide at www.kkcr.org. And I was not here last week because I had to be on Oahu for the day, my once a month trip. But I'm super happy and so stoked to take a drive out north to the Moku of Halele'a. It is absolutely gorgeous out here on the north shore of Kauai this morning. And I am just grateful to be here. So wherever you are tuning in from, I hope you're having a beautiful, beautiful day. And thank you so much for listening in and being a part of the Kauai Community Radio Ohana. Okay, opening up the morning with a mele ho'ala, or a traditional chant, and it's very, very ancient and old. Ho'ala means to awaken. So, you know, like coming out of a deep slumber or sleep, or maybe perhaps even a nap. And in the times of our kupuna kahiko, or our ancestors, Ali'i had their own personal kahu, or stewards, that were closest to them. And they were charged with the tasks of taking care of the royal one's personal items, everything from clothing to regalia to food utensils, food items, you know, all of those different things. And because not anyone, in fact, no one was allowed to or had the privilege of entering into the personal space and having access to the personal items of the Ali'i. So one of the things that the kahu, or the attendant to the chief or chiefess, was charged with was awakening the royal one from their sleep. And, you know, they didn't set off an alarm, they didn't touch them and shake them, or in these times, and I've used it before in a lovingly way with nieces and nephews that did not want to get up early in the morning to get ready for school. You know, a small little squirt of a spray bottle will wake you up immediately. I didn't use that all the time, only as a desperate measure, because they would just keep rolling over and tucking themselves under their pillow. And it's like, you know, you got to get to school. Anyhow, I love the way in which our ancient people, our ancestors, woke up the royal chiefs and chiefesses. And so they would very quietly enter into the sleeping quarters of the Ali'i, and not close by, but perhaps near the entryway into the sleeping space, they would kneel down upon the floor and they would chant. So the mele ho'ala that I did to open up the morning is one of many different mele ho'ala. So it functioned that way. Mele ho'ala are also to gain the attention of the populace, or for people that are
gathering in a specific area. And so we also use Mileho'ala in aha or in ceremonial rituals to begin an order of protocol to call the attention and the awareness of those that are around, that we will begin the protocols, and to pay attention and to prepare oneself and get ready. But Mileho'ala are not only for the living human beings, but we also extend our voices in chant to the unseen and to those that are not human. So life forms, elemental forms, whether it's the birds or the creatures in the area that we are in, and even the living forms that are like the plants and the flowers, and the elemental forms such as the winds and the rains. And so Vahia Kupuna, from the perspectives of our ancient Hawaiian ancestors, everything around us that we are just a small microcosm of is part of that living environment and the greater part of the universe. So, mahalo nui loa for tuning in to Aina Ike on the air. If you have something special you want to hear that falls into the category of Mele Hawaii, please feel free to shoot me a message on my Facebook page, Aina Ike on the air, or you can call 808-826-7771. I'm with you till 11 o'clock this morning, playing some of my favorite songs, which prompts me that I should say something about the song that I chose to open up the morning. Kauai Beauty is the title of that song that you heard by one of my most favorite groups, Billy Gonzalez and the Paradise Serenaders. And this particular recording docks in the year of 2000, but I know that the group was around much, much longer than that, because it was one of several favorite musical Hawaiian groups that played often in the household of my kupuna. And they only listened to Hawaiian music. And so Billy Gonzalez and the Paradise Serenaders were one of their most favorite groups. And I love them very much as well, even today. So Kauai Beauty was composed by the prolific Kauai composer Henry Wilfred Waiau, who happens to be our tutu man, father of our grandfather, Miki, Edgar Miki Waiau. And he writes this Melepana, or this place name song, for the island of Kauai, with deep gratitude and love for the island that became his Aina Hanai. Our tutu man, Henry Wilfred Waiau, was born in Ho'okena, Hawaii, and so, which is on the Kona or the leeward side of Hawaii Island. But he came to Kauai and he made his home here. He met our tutu wahine, tutu Lydia Ellis Waiau. And so, of course, he grew deep love and connection to Kauai Island, and wrote several songs for Kauai. Kauai Beauty is one of them, and it consists of five verses, and I'll share with you what the mele is about. Just two lines, very old style, simple, but so profoundly beautiful. And the melody, of course, is one of what makes it one of the most beautiful mele for Kauai. He pens, "Glorious is Kauai of Mano Kalani Po,
who was an ancient chief of Kauai. So Mano Kalanipo is an epithet for Kauai Island. A famous flower garden is how he describes the island of Kauai, adorned with maile of the forest and the sweet fragrance of mokihana, entwined with small-leafed maile, a fragrance cherished by those who visit. Tell the refrain, my mokihana lei, whose fragrance is wild, oh, is wind-borne. Kala maya u, these eyes are not waking up yet. Maybe I have to do the meleho'ala again for myself. So, again, this is the ending of the song. The ha'ina ia mai, ana kapuana ku'ulei mokihana emowanini. So what's interesting is that he writes two different haina, and I'll share the Hawaiian and the English with you. So that was the Hawaiian for the first haina. Tell the refrain, which is like, this is the end of my story. My mokihana lei, whose fragrance is wind borne. And then he repeats another refrain, haina ia mai ana kapuana ku'ulei mokihana poina ole. So again, this is the end of my story. Tell the refrain of my unforgettable mokihana lei. So, you know, it has literally been decades for me since I have worn a lei mokihana. It is so rare today. It's been rare for decades, for many, many, many years. And the cause of that, there are multiple causes for that, one of which is just a prolific overtaking of invasive species that have really negatively impacted our native Hawaiian forest and have literally choked out many of the forested areas where mokihana trees grow. And these trees are not large. I've seen very large mokihana trees in my lifetime, but they don't produce wide, big trunks like the ohia lehua or like the koa trees that we see in the forest or even pine trees. They are very fragile plants, and they are endemic to Kauai, which means that they grow and exist nowhere else in the world. Makes them extremely, extremely special. The mokihana that we hear about in the songs is really referred to as a pua, but in essence, it is not a flower. The mokihana that is celebrated through songs and mo'olelo or stories are, in fact, berries. And the mokihana does have a flower, but there's very, very small and white. They're super fragile. They don't have a fragrance. The fragrance is really in the seed capsules or in these berries. And they can also be enjoyed when you crush up the leaves of the mokihana. So very, very special. Now that I can moderately hike again, I can't do like major hikes like I used to in all of my younger years, but I can go back into the forest now, which I'm so grateful for. And so maybe perhaps it's time to go and seek out those trees. Many, many years ago, I would take a whole week vacation and just spend that whole week up in Mokihana, up in Koke, hiking all the trails and visiting all the trees that I was familiar with, the Mokihana trees, and gathering Mokihana to make lei. But it's many, many years. And so when we look at songs for Kauai and even Mo'olelo, but they're more present in mele, in songs for Kauai, we often hear references to
lei mokihana or pua mokihana or just mokihana in general. So celebrating this beautiful, beautiful day. And later on in the morning, we're going to talk about today's moon phase and tap into that positive mana or energy of Kauai and Hawaii that we are so indeed blessed with. Thank you so much for joining me. Next up, Kahala Vai from the island of Maui, Kalehua, Imilia. So we're still hanging out in the forest with the Mokihana and the Ohia, and I'm going to find a few more songs that celebrate the beautiful environment and settings that are so sacred in

course, celebrating the one of the most important keystone trees of Hawaii is the Ohialehua, which continues to be threatened on all the islands, and we have it here as well, the rapid ohia death, which, because it's that serious, which is a fungal a disease that has continued to kill so many of our Ohialehua. The island of Hawaii really, really took a huge loss, and hundreds of acres lost to rapid ohia death. We do have it here on Kauai. I'm super grateful to all of the people in the science community and the biologists that have been working tirelessly to understand and find ways in which to counter the negative detrimental impacts of broad, and have made quite large measures towards understanding how, you know, these invasive insects bore their way into the heartwood of the tree and literally cut off the system within the Ohialehua trees that cut off their ability to take in water, and so they die very, very quickly. And so we discovered rapid ohia death here on Kauai in 2018. So it's been a while. I have not picked an ohia

Lehua flower since 2018. I just am adamant that when, you know, when our relatives in nature, such as the Ohi'a Lehua, are suffering and with illness or am trodden with diseases and that threat, that we should respect, like how we would a loved one that is in the hospital trying to heal and recover, that the plants too need to be in their kapu space, where we are respecting and supporting the fact that their healing is significant and very, very important. So, if you've been up to Koke'e, you will see these beautiful, beautiful trees. And at one time, all of these trees were very present all the way down to the Makai or down to the shoreline. If you travel to Hawaii Island and you go down to the Puna district, where they have the Red Road, they call it the Red Road because it's like all cinder, red cinder, volcanic cinder in some parts of the roads. But those roads go right alongside the coastline. And of course, you can still see the Ohi'a Lehua, all new plants. I mean, they're young plants that are growing and growing very, very well. And it's because Hawaii Island is a very young island still. And one of the first plants, one of the first two plants, actually, it's two plants, native Hawaiian plants that will appear on brand new land. So I'm really speaking to after Pele covers or creates new land territory after a volcanic lava flow. After the lava has cooled and over a period of time with being exposed to the elements and just the way life cycles are, the lava will begin to crack and break down. And the first signs of life that comes out of those appearingly desolate fields of lava are the young shoots of the Ohi'a Lehua and the very young shoots of kupukupu fern. So Ohi'a Lehua and kupukupu fern are the first signs of life on what appears to be barren lava fields. So Pele Honua Mea, the goddess of volcano and fire, her primary kuleana or responsibility is to make new land. It's not to destroy. It's not to hamper development. If anybody's the developer, she's the developer. She's the one that makes new land so that we and future generations of our descendants, our mamo, our children, grandchildren, great-grandchildren, all of the mo'opuna that will come in the future will have a multiple places to live. Okay, we're going to go back in the forest because I love it there. Next up is Kumuhula, the late Kumuhula, Dorek Kaleonui Yaris from Pakala on the west side of Kauai. Singing another yet Henry Wilfred Waiau composition. And this one is Ka'ili Lau Kekoa. Ka'ili Lau Kekoa was the granddaughter of the great voyaging chief Mo'ikeha. The setting of the song is here on Kauai and actually in Wailua. And the two main personas of this particular mele is the chiefess Ka'ili Lau Kekoa and her suitor, the chief Kaua Kahialii. And behind this mele, or within layered in this mele, is speaking to Kawakahi's courting of the princess Ka'ili Lau Kekoa.
because there was a long line of hopeful suitors that wanted her hand in marriage. And so Kawakahi, who I still think till today, was not only handsome but brilliant. He's the one that invented, created the Ohehano Ihu, which is one of just a few wind instruments that we have in the history and culture of Hawaii'i. So it is made from a length of ohe or Hawaiian bamboo with one hole at the top, which is the hole that you place underneath the nostril, and then three holes further down on the node of the bamboo where you would create different pitches and sounds to create beautiful, beautiful, haunting, actually quite lovely music. And I know a lot of people are like, oh my God, that's so gross. You know, you play it with your nose. Well, let me just kind of throw this one out there. You know, our nose and our mouth are the two parts of our kino that enable us to breathe. So the Ohehano Ihu can only be played when you are in a very relaxed stage, when you are grounded and focused, and when you are enveloped in positive, calm, loving mana or energy. If you are angry or frustrated, the sounds that will come out of that that bamboo is not going to be pleasant. Okay, so this whole idea of the ha, or breathing, and the breath of life is so, so, so important. Anyway, this takes us up into the forest of Kauai, and specifically up to Waialeale, and our tutu man, Henry Wilfred Waiao, describes the forest and the plants within it. So try and take a listen and see if you recognize any names of some of the plants that he has woven into this mele. This is Ka'ili Lau Kikoa, the late Kumuhula Doric Kaleonui Yaris.

I love that song, Ka'ili Lau Kikoa. I think that Doric does it the best out of the mele that are recorded. Out of all of the renditions of this particular mele that has been recorded. And so I want to tell you a little bit about this. So I did share the story earlier about Ka'ili Lau Kikoa. So let me just recap that one more time. So again, Ka'ili Lau Kikoa was a real live princess of Kauai, granddaughter of Mo'ikeha, the great voyaging chief, who lived the rest of his days here on Kauai, in Kapa'a, actually. She was awakened one night by the mesmerizing sound of a nose flute. And the next night, she again awakened, but this time the flute called her by name. She went in search of the melodic sounds of the Ohehano Ihu in the rain and mist. And as she followed it, thinking that she was getting closer to it, it eventually led her to journey far up the Wailua River, climbing up to the slopes of Waialeale to a place called Pihanakalani. So Pihanakalani was a forested area up on the slopes of Waialeale, and it is also known as the gathering place of the Kiniakua, or the many deities of the forest and the elemental forms in the uplands. So there she found the source of the melodic sounds that was being played upon the nose flute by a young man, a chief, by the name of Kawakahiali. They fell deeply in love. And although her parents protested her marriage to this strange musician because they didn't know that he was in actuality a high-ranking chief. So at first they protested her marriage to Kawakahialii, and then later on they found out that in reality he was indeed a prince or an ali'i. And so the lyrics say, beautiful is the abundance of palai, which is short for palapalai, ferns, sprinkled by the tiny raindrops and the mist decorating the mountainous regions, bringing forth a cooling, breathing scent. Sing, O you, shell, uhe uhene, the bark of the leaf of the koa tree, which is what Ka'ili Lau Kikoa is translated as. Where are you? Here I am, the fulfillment of the heavens. Ka'ili Lau Kikoa, are you asleep? I am not. With whom are you flirting? It's such a beautiful love song. I love, love, love, love, love that song. Okay, by special request, I actually have some really dear friends who are listening in this morning. So I want to send my fondest aloha out to my friends Philo and Michelle. We've known each other for decades. We're part of that extended ohana of the original Sheraton Princeville Hotel, which then became, and I've lost track of the order, Sheraton Princeville Hotel, Princeville Hotel, Sheraton Mirage Princeville. We worked at all of them. I left after the hurricane. Philo guys were still there. Anyway, thanks for tuning in this morning and mahalo for your messages. And so by special request, I want to send this out to both of you,
Philo and Michelle. And I also want to send a special mahalo to your son, Matthias, who he writes to me. His youngest son, Matthias, also worked for the Department of Forestry and Wildlife, working on rapid ohia death. I'm super grateful to so many hearts and hands and dedicated individuals who are accomplishing amazing things for the health and healing and regeneration of our native forest. This is Kia Kua Mana E by Mark Yamanaka. And again, sending this out to Philo and Michelle and Matthias and Ohana. Thank you so much for tuning in this morning.

0: Aloha, this is Butch Kikahu, and you're listening to KKCR FM 90.9 and 91.9, broadcasting island-wide from Ka Beach to Kikaha. Kauai Community Radio, for your information, please call us at 826-7774. And we appreciate you listening. And again, we want to say aloha and mahalo for listening to KKCR. Aloha.
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2: Aloha makaikai. Kauai is considered a sanctuary for many rare, endangered, and endemic species, many of which require strict conservation and respectful viewing practices. You can see endangered Hawaiian monk seals sunning themselves on Kauai beaches and sea turtles enjoying sand and surf. Hawaii's state bird, the nene goose, grazes in golf courses, farmland, and roads. Seabirds like the Newell's shearwater and the Hawaiian petrel make their nests on Kauai. Even our chickens are special, hailing from an ancient breed of red jungle fowl. It is critical that we humans respect their space and habitats. Give wildlife at least 50 feet of space. Do not attempt to swim with them. When photographing Kauai's wildlife, remain at a respectful distance. Never, ever touch wildlife or interact with them or endanger them in any way. We must coexist with these precious species. Mahalo for doing your part to help us coexist with these native species.
3: Very, very important mana'o and information. Hey, thank you so much for tuning in to Kauai Community Radio. Ovau o ke haulani ke kua. You're listening to Aina Ike on the air. Moving on with more beautiful music. This is Kauai's own Kainani Kahaunaile singing the title track of her last recording project called Waipunale. And the name of this song, as is the name of the album, is Waipunale. Actually takes us to a different forest on the island of Hawaii in the district of Hilo Hanakahi.

So, so beautiful. 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Ha Coffee is equal parts coffee, community, and culture, with a community center and co-workspace with classes and workshop. 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Okay, back to the music. So, this past Sunday was an amazing celebration that I'm so, so sad to have missed for one of my master kumuhula. Well, she's a kumuhula. She's not my master kumuhula, but she is one of my master kumu. And I am speaking of none other than Kumu Hokulani Holt from the island of Maui. And in the universe that is Hula, she is Mama Maui to all of us, and one of the senior master kumu that has really mentored so many of us. And so Kumuhula Hokulani Holt is the kumuhula of Pa'u o Hi'iaka. That's the name of her halau, which the Pa'u o Hi'iaka is a native plant that grows along the coastal areas. It's a crawler. It's a vine that grows so beautifully alongside other native plants on the coastal regions of Hawaii, including the Ilima Kahakai and the Naupaka and the Hinahina. Anyway, Pa'u o Hi'iaka continues to celebrate this year 50 years of her halau. I am so overjoyed. And of course, all of the stars were there and all of our kumuhula friends and amazing music. It was a rocking weekend on the island of Maui with another amazing wedding the day before. And with a lot of the same people, great music, hula, good times. I love Maui. Maui is actually the Aina Hano of our daddy. And of course, I have lots of amazing friends on the island of Maui. And so I want to play this particular song with a special dedication out to Kumuhula Hokulani Holt, Pa'u o Hi'iaka, celebrating 50 years of her halau. And this is a mele inoa. It's simply titled Hokulani, which was composed by one of my dear hoa kumuhula, Kavika Alfichi of Halau Kekiali'i out of San Francisco. So, for our listening enjoyment,
So happy to send aloha and congratulations. 50 years of pa'uo hi'iaka. Just amazing. And Kuhoku is one of the most brilliant master kumu that I have ever had the privilege of studying with.

E ola e pa'u o hi'iaka. 50 years of hula, such a gigantic milestone. Next up is Frank Hewitt. This is Po Pali'uli I ke ala o ka maile. And in this particular song, he tells the story of the Maile sisters. So take a close listen and let's see if you might recognize their names.

0: Okay, check your notes. So the mo'olelo of La'i Kawai is where you can find the other mo'olelo. The mo'olelo within the greater mo'olelo of La'i Kawai is a good portion speaks to the stories of the five Maile sisters. So if you didn't get their names as you were listening to the mele, and of course that is Haku Mele and Kumuhula Extraordinaire, Frank Kawai Kapo Kalani Hewitt. The title of the song is Po Paliuli Ikeala Ikeala O Kamaile. Ikeala O Kamaile. Sorry, there's an okina there. Ala. Ikeala O Kamaile. And so Paliuli is a setting of this particular mele, which is the upper forested areas of above of Hilo, and it's called Paliuli. And the first line says, Paliuli ke ala o kamaile. So Paliuli, drenched in the fragrance of the maile. So these are the names of the five Maile sisters. Maile Haiwale, Maile Kaluhea, Maile Lauli'i, Maile Pakaha, and the fifth and youngest sister is the only one whose name does not start with the word maile. And her name is Kahala o Mapuana. Kahala o Mapuana. And she is the youngest sister who is able to draw the attention from La'i Kawai, who is not only an Ali'i Wahine, but also became deified as the goddess of rainbows. And Mapuana, with the kahaku over the first A, Mapuana, speaks to the soft wafted fragrance that you smell of the collective group of her sisters, Maile Haiwale, Maile Kaluhea, Maile Lauli'i, Maile Pakaha, and Kahala o Mapuana. Hey, thank you so much for tuning in to Kauai Community Radio. This is a special message, the Manu Minute by the Friends of Kauai's Wildlife Refuges.
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2: After years of planning, a beautiful new mosaic mural has been installed at Kilauea Point National Wildlife Refuge. Ka Pai Aina o Hawaiʻine is a culturally centered educational program and community-created mosaic that was developed through a collaboration between the Garden Island Arts Council, artist Kathleen Ho, Kumuhula Keholani Kukua, Kilauea Point National Wildlife Refuge, Friends of Kauai Wildlife Refuges, and the hands and generosity of many community members. The 80-foot by 4-foot mosaic depicts the topography of the Hawaiian archipelago from Kure Atoll to Hawaii Island, including the still-submerged seamount Kamehua Kanaloa. The installation shares the geographic and cultural story of this lay of islands and atolls, how the High Hawaiian Islands fit within this long story, and how protected lands and waters continue to serve as a refuge for a variety of native Hawaiian wildlife species. The mosaic was created through a series of community workshops in which Kat Ho shared her intention for the project and facilitated the creation of this masterpiece, while Kumu Kehau shared mo'olelo and cultural trainings. Plan a visit soon to enjoy this special treat and learn more at www.kauairefuges.org.
0: Mahalo nui to the Friends of Kauai's Wildlife Refuges. Hope you are all having a beautiful day today. And I want to thank you for your love and support of Kauai Community Radio. All right. Next up is Nahoa singing the song Ali'i Poi. And This is not a native plant, but it became a very important plant in the making of uli-uli, which are the feather rattling gourds. It's the seeds of the ali'i poi, which is a canna plant that is inserted into the gourds to make that rattling sound. This particular song is set on Kauai in the Kona Moku, or the Kona district, more commonly known as Koloa. So it takes us to the south side. It is a love song. And the ali'i poi seeds, they kind of look like BB shots, you know, from the BB guns. Yeah, they're tiny like that. But I've seen some beautiful leis made with the ali'i poi seeds. Very intricate and meticulous skills are needed to drill holes through each of these tiny seeds so that you can string them to fashion strands. You have to wear multiple strands. Like, I think you should have at least 20 strands in order for it to be an impressive lei. This is ali'i poi, taking us to the Kona district of Kauai.

That last song took us to the east side of Maui Island, to the peninsula known as Ke'anai. So, so beautiful. That song is titled Nani Vale Ke'anai, featuring Ezra Koi Kruger. Comes from a compilation of different musical performers who were part of the festivals of Aloha, I believe the falsetto, Hawaiian falsetto contest back in 2022. And yeah, so, so beautiful. Speaking of falsetto, so the OG group Hui Ohana consisted of the twins Ledward and Nedward Ka'apana, and then the lead voice in the middle, Dennis Pavao. Let's listen to this song. This is the Hui Ohana, and let's listen to some of their magic. Gosh, I miss them. They were standard voices in our household as well. This is Pili Aloha by Hui Ohana.

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2: 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On the North Shore, the Tahiti Nui Restaurant and Lounge in Hanalei features Makana O'Nalani with Randu and Primrose Rego from 6:30 to 8:30. The Western Prince Ocean Villas features music from 5:30 to 7:30. The New Gaia Restaurant in Haena features Alan Thomas from 6 to 8. 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Duke's Barefoot Bar at the Royal Sonesta Hotel in Lihue features Loki Sassel from 6 to 8. 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Hualani's at the Timbers Resort in Lihue features Sheldon Espina from 6 to 9. On our South Shore, the Koloa Food Trucks features Kyla Benz from 12 to 2. The Seaview Terrace in Poipu also features Kyla Benz from 7:30 to 9:30 in the evening. Kioka's Paradise Restaurant and Bar in Poipu features Chico from 5 to 8:30 in the dining room. The Kauai Island Brewery at the Port Allen Marina in Ale'ale features Frank Cruz, Nick Castillo, and Dave Parsons from 5 to 7. And on our west side, the Saddle Room at Wrangler Steakhouse in Waimea features Kahala Leoki from 6 to 8. Mahalo nui loa. Have a great Hawaiian day.
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So, are you aware, it's all Paul already, but episode 50 of the volcano took place recently, a couple of days ago, I think it was. And, what is today? Today's the 30th. Yeah, 3 days ago. On June 27, 2026, Kilauea volcano on the island of Hawaii experienced a historic 50th eruptive episode. And so during this monumental event, lava fountains soared up to 1,000 feet into the air. This made it the highest number of eruption phases in recorded Hawaiian history, beating the famous Pu'uo'o record. And so after 7 hours of continuous fountaining, the main eruption phase abruptly stopped at 5:10 p.m. Hawaii Standard Time. So we know, because Pele is very active, that 51 is possibly going to appear. We have no idea when, but for those who are interested, and have a dear friend that lives here on Kauai and had been tracking and just following the activities of the volcano, and anybody can do that. You can see live footage on the webcam. There's the USGS Hawaii Volcano Nationals Park sites and other different sites online. But what a sight to see. So Pele Honua Mea is still alive and well here in Hawaii, and there are so many places throughout our islands that connect us to her travels and her stories, including our very own here on Kauai, Kilauea, which is located out here on the North Shore. And for those of you who are visiting, this is where the historic Kilauea Lighthouse is, at the Kilauea Point National Wildlife Refuges. And definitely a must-see and visit place if you are a Malihini or a visitor. And you can find information online. It's 10 minutes to the top of the hour. I've got some songs lined up to celebrate and honor this Akua Wahine, known as Pele Honua Mea, or Pele, more commonly known as. But I do want to take a moment to share today's Hawaiian moon phase. It is Kulu, K-U-L-U. Last night was the Mahealani moon, which in other places throughout the continent and other places around the world have different names, such as the strawberry moon. Not that when it rises, it's red or pinkish in color. It's because the indigenous peoples of the on the continent marked this particular moon phase, full moon phase, in alignment with the abundance of wild strawberries. So anyway, tonight's moon phase is Kulu. Last night was the Mahealani moon. Kulu tonight is the last of four Hawaiian moon phases. And the moon is now retreating into its waning phases. Last night, the illumination of the moon was at 100%. Today, it's at 99.3% illumination. Tomorrow's La'au Kukahi moon is going to drop even further in illumination to 97.9% full. Sun rose this morning at 5:57 a.m. Sun is going to set tonight at 7:24 p.m. Moon's going to rise at 8:26 p.m. And the moon's going to set in the morning at 6:30 a.m. So today's moon phase is Kulu,
not a good day to start construction on a house or put up a fence or put up your personal altar. Yep. Wait till tomorrow. Tomorrow's moon phase is La'au Kukahi. It's going to be the first of three La'au moons, which are excellent for healing, specifically, well, all modalities of healing, but specifically La'au. La'au means herbs and plants for healing, for medicinal uses. La'au Lapa'au is the ancient Hawaiian, the traditional practice of healing using herbs and minerals and different plants. And so three La'au moons, this is the most excellent time to gather medicinal plants, prepare and administer them over the next three moon phases, tomorrow, Wednesday, Thursday, Friday. And the Ike Kupuna, the intelligence of our ancestors, teach us that, you know, it's not rocket science. I mean, we look at it like it's rocket science today, but when you become so connected with your environment and you pay attention to all those generations upon generations of Ike, wisdom and knowledge passed down from one family, from one generation of the family to the other, or in the communities or within schools of knowledge, it's easy to remember that the plants in the ground are at its highest potency for healing. Yeah, the herbs and the minerals and the plants we use for La'au Lapa'au are at its highest potency because of the full moons. Yeah. So we have four full moons. Akua, Hoku, Mahialani, and tonight Kulu. And then after these four full moons, follow the three La'au moons. La'au Kukahi, La'au Kulu, and La'au Pau. These are the moons that are ideal for healing. Okay, I'm going to close out the morning. Last 5 minutes to the top of the hour, paying tribute to Kawahine o Kalua, o Pele Honua, o Kona Inoa. She is the Akua Wahine of fire and volcanoes. This is Ho'okena singing Aloha Mai e Pele, followed by Kelly Iraishel with the Awana version of No Lunai Kahalekai No Kama'aleva.

0: Aloha, and thank you so, so much for joining me this morning for Aina Ike on the Air. I am clocking out, but I want to wish you a beautiful, beautiful day. 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
4: The views and opinions expressed during this program are those of the speaker and do not necessarily reflect those of KKCR, its management, board, volunteers, or underwriters.
0: Mahalo nui. I will see you next week, Tuesday. Mala mai kikahi kikahi. Take care of one another. Ahui ho aku no.

0: Downhill strugglers singing when first unto this country. This is Democracy Now!, democracynow.org. I'm Amy Goodman with Juan Gonzalez. As we turn now to Venezuela, where rescue efforts continue as tens of thousands of people remain missing, trapped under the rubble of flattened homes and buildings nearly a week after two back-to-back earthquakes devastated La Guaira and Caracas. Rescue teams are desperately searching for survivors, with Venezuelan health officials saying Monday over 1,700 people are confirmed dead, with the toll expected to soar. The UN has said they are procuring 10,000 body bags. This all comes as the Associated Press reports it's believed more than 100 Venezuelans who were deported from the United States to Caracas hours before the earthquakes have died. Very few survivors of that group describe being left in a hotel in La Guaira and having to crawl out of the rubble. For more, we go to Caracas, where we're joined by Beatriz Ochoa, the Norwegian Refugee Council's Latin America head of advocacy. Describe what's happening as you sit there today, Beatriz.
1: Thank you very much for having me and the Norwegian Refugee Council. What we are seeing is a lot of devastation, not only in Caracas, but also in other parts of the country, and particularly in the coastal town of La Guaira and surroundings. We are seeing also a lot of solidarity from the Venezuelan people. This is some of the things that have surprised me the most in a good way. People sharing sometimes very little what they have, but everybody wants to help. Everybody wants to support their neighbors, their friends, of course, their family members. But we're also seeing that, of course, this is going to be something that needs support for the long term. We're seeing people staying in parks as shelters, in schools also as temporary shelters. And this is, of course, a good step into the right direction, because people are safe. They are not sleeping in the streets. But this can only be a temporary measure. We will need to transition to more medium and longer term solutions, so that people can have affordable housing and a more dignified place to sleep and to be able to rebuild their lives.
2: And Beatriz, I wanted to ask you, but the U.S. sanctions against Venezuela are largely still in place. What has been the impact of these sanctions on the ability of the Venezuelan government to deliver assistance to their citizens?
1: Yeah, this has something that has been in place for many years. And in the past, the sanctions have impacted the humanitarian operations in a way that there's a lot of due diligence from the banks, from the financial institutions. There's a lot of difficulties to process payments for our staff, for suppliers. So it's more difficult, more expensive, more bureaucratic to do procurement. Now, we welcome the general license that was issued a few days ago, that it's supposed to allow operations that are intended for humanitarian operations. This has only been in place for a few days. And I think what it's going to be most important is that financial institutions and banks are able to follow this license. Sometimes they are very afraid and then become like averse to process any operation that has the tag Venezuela, because they have fines, huge amount of fines. So we welcome this waiver, so that banks and other financial institutions could feel more relief. This is a very positive step. I think it can be a little bit too soon to test it, but for sure it's a very positive development.
2: And I wanted to ask you as well about the Bolivarian Revolution always emphasized organizing at the neighborhood or grassroots levels, development of communes. Has this type of a grassroots organization demonstrated itself in terms of the rescue and operations that have occurred so far since the earthquakes?
1: Yeah, it's been a lot the neighbors and the community that have organized themselves. And recently I was in a school where that is being used as a temporary shelter. And we were told that it was organized by communes and that they were trying to help the people that are already like in their neighborhoods and so on. And of course, this is a way to organize, maybe not the only way, but that's how the school was organizing themselves. I also visited parks, and they were organizing in a different way. It was more volunteers, neighbors, and the community themselves that was doing, for instance, like who's cleaning the toilets, who is making sure that meals are distributed in a more equitable way. So this is there are different ways that the community are organizing themselves. I can tell you that.
0: And can you talk about your call, the Norwegian Refugee Council's call, and so many others for more support from the international community? What would that look like?
1: Of course, thank you. The Norwegian Refugee Council is calling for the international community to keep supporting the Venezuelan people. Already before the crisis, there were 7 million people in need of humanitarian assistance, and the funding situation had fallen very short in the last few years. So this needs to stop. The support, it's been great. There's been already a few countries that have sent search and rescue teams that have already pledged certain amounts of money. This is very generous. We all very much welcome this. We need the money to provide life-saving assistance, as I said at the beginning, as safe or safer places to sleep with dignity, where people can have privacy, where people can take showers and have minimum standards of hygiene. But we also will need support for children. Schools are being used as temporary shelters. This is the case in many other crises. This is not just for this one. But children will need access to education, to temporary learning spaces where they can sense, where they can have a sense of normality, but also some psychosocial support, some basic tools that can make a difference between processing the traumatic experiences that they have gone through and being more resilient in the short, medium, and long term. Another message from the Norwegian Refugee Council is that the support from the international community needs to be sustained over time. So again, not only in the short term, but this will need a long run. I see it as a marathon, not as a sprint. So we will need support for the months and years to come.
0: Beatriz Ochoa, we want to thank you for being with us. Norwegian Refugee Council's Latin America Head of Advocacy, joining us from Caracas, Venezuela. Again, it's believed over 100 Venezuelans deported to Venezuela just hours before the earthquakes have perished. That does it for our show. We'll post a Spanish interview with Beatriz at democracynow.org. Also, we're hiring an education program manager and fundraising and outreach interns. Find out more at democracynow.org/jobs. I'm Amy Goodman with Juan Gonzalez for another edition of Democracy Now!
3: 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You are in tune to live radio right now with your host, Willie Judah. And we got some great music coming up here. We're going to take you to Jamaica today for all the latest and greatest in reggae music. So much new releases to cover today, things that you won't hear on any other outlets. That's just Jamaican reggae. That's new Jamaican reggae. A lot of the reggae you hear now, it's not from Jamaica. And it's definitely not new reggae. It's a lot of the old stuff, and it's a lot of it's contemporary reggae. So it's not even made. Nowadays, you get a lot of these reggae artists. They piggyback on a Jamaican artist so that they can get more views and likes. And they're not actually pulling the weight that the Jamaican music has. It's authentic, you know. It comes from Jamaica. So we're going to give you that here for the next 2 hours, Island Roots Reggae Program. And we'll be featuring songs off the new Protégé album. Also, the new Samory Eye. He has a new album. It's not that new, but it's still pretty new. And Samory Eye, one of the biggest artists coming up for new reggae artists, cutting-edge reggae music. And you'll be hearing a lot of stuff that, you know, hopefully will inspire you. And you'll be inspired. You'll be like, oh, what's this? Hopefully a song or two that you really like. And check out our playlist. We list our playlist on spinatron.com. And there's a link on our website. Matter of fact, if you go to our website and you click on it, there's a little box that shows what songs are being played. So you can always go to that and just refer, oh, what's this song right at the moment? But if you like today's show, check out Sunday Nights, Bongo Chan. That's right, because of him on Sunday Nights, he does a great reggae program, one of my favorite shows on KKCR. Bongo Chan, he brings just a huge load of Jamaican vinyl records. You don't see too many guys playing records anymore. He's a record guy. And he does his Beach Request Sunday nights, 8 to 10 p.m. right here on your favorite radio station. 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
3: 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Had a good drive up here. It was nice all the way from the east side. I looked out at Kealia, about 2 foot. Little glassy out there. Good for surfers today. If you're out in the oceans, be careful. Let's get right into a brand new release. Samurai Eye's new revelation. Have you heard of Samurai Eye? Probably not, because they don't play his music. But we are right now out of Jamaica right now with his big tune with Agent Sasko. It's called Cruise right here on your Island Roots Reggae program.

sounds of Iba Mahar right here. Heavy Loads, a new track right there. Hope you're enjoying yourself. Maybe you've heard a few songs you haven't heard before out of Jamaica. Always my goal here, play something different like this. Lutin Fire, it's called Fire Blaze.

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Lord, I come to you this morning, oh God, and I pray for Sean. I pray, Father God Almighty, that you, Lord God, will surround him, Lord God, that you will hide him, oh God, in the secret place of your presence, oh God, in this wicked and vile nation, oh God, from every plot and every scheme of man. God, I give you glory, honor, and praise. In Jesus' name I pray. Amen.

Loving the sweet sounds right here. Marlon Asher, the original Ganja Man right here. It's a brand new track for May releases into July. All the newest stuff here with Etana right now. Love this track. Best female artist in reggae right now to Jamaica. It's called Give Me the Weed.

0: All right, we got great reggae music in your ear. Hopefully some songs that you a lot of new stuff coming out for brand new releases. Just came out. Lots of new stuff. Love it when new reggae comes out that you've never heard before and no one plays it. And then you hear it and you're like, whoa, what is that song? All these songs, man. So much new stuff. We love reggae music. Yeah, you guys love reggae? You're tuning in. Thanks for tuning in. And always my goal is playing stuff you've never heard before. So hopefully today was on your agenda to hear a few tracks that you never heard before. And we just did 1 hour of great reggae. We heard that last one, Richie Spice, a brand new Richie Spice. Ziggy Ricardo before that, Etana, Marlon Asher, Busy Signal. We heard some Royal Blue, Jazz Elise. Also, Samurai Eye, Jaw Defender's new album. He's got a brand new album out. And, oh, it's good. I love featuring new albums. There's so much good reggae coming out. And I just found out that his new album is out now. And I'll be playing some tracks. The name of the album is called Endurance. And I already played one of the tracks off of that. And we are here a few minutes after the hour of 12 noon here on June 30th. And huge thank you to everybody who shows love and support for Community Radio Station. It's KKCR Hanalei, KAQA Kilauea, K224 CQ on a hole, and K205 FM Honolulu today. 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Huge thank you to all our listeners out there. We got some we got a big list of listeners, so huge thanks to Atlanta. We got what's that, Hattiesburg, Pennsylvania, I think, Oxnard, Fremont, Zionsville, Mento Park, Northridge, Honolulu, Wilmington, Ann Arbor, all through the Hawaiian Islands. We have international flags. We got two German flags. We got Iraq, Japan. We got Canada, Russia. We got two flags in Iran. They're loving it. Ukraine's out there. Thanks to everybody on the FM dial. This is your community radio, KKCR Ohana. We got a great station here, and thanks. We play a little bit more obscure stuff that you don't hear on other stations, a little bit more obscure, a little bit out of the box, a little bit different, and you can always count on us to play something that you've never heard, especially in reggae. 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
0: All right, we got great music coming right up, saving all the best for last. And a huge thank you. If you liked today's show, check out Sunday Nights, another great reggae show, 8 to 10 p.m. on Sundays. Bongo Chan, because of him. And he's got Jamaican reggae vinyls, beach request. Such a great DJ, Bongo Chan, on Sunday nights. Hopefully you get to check his show. One of my favorite shows on KKCR. Came across this song, a brand new one out of Jamaica right now. Yardcore, one of my favorite artists, is called Rasta Time. Let's turn it up.

Brand new Kumar Faya right there with Victory. All songs you don't hear anywhere. I haven't heard this song. Where do they play this song? They don't play it anywhere, but we play it for you because it's from Jamaica and they love reggae in Jamaica. Here's another big one right here, Ziggy Ricotta. It's called Four Cheese.

0: Aloha mai kako. Today's Hawaiian word of the day is mākoukou. Mākoukou means able, competent, capable, proficient, versed, adept, and qualified. It also means prepared and ready. Ua mākoukou oi I ka hāʻawi ʻana. Are you prepared with the presentation? Mākoukou, able.
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1: Yeah, I think that killing people is like the stupidest thing we can do. Just stupid.
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7: Yes?
6: The bottom of the butter bucket is the buttered bucket bottom.
8: I didn't do it right.
7: Come on, try again.
6: Try one more time.
7: Take two.
6: The bottom of the butter bucket is the buttered bucket bottom.
7: The bottom of the butter bucket is the butter bucket bottom?
6: Yes.
7: Ooh, how about that?
9: Not the water.

0: There you go. Is it safe to bring it out? I mean, it's...
1: It's safe.
0: Yeah. It's been a while.
1: I haven't heard it in a while, but... Okay.
0: Because I haven't played it in a while. That would be the thing. Yeah. Here we go. Hang on. I didn't really hear that. The time now is 2:02 here in the middle of the Pacific. Hang on. There it is.
1: Okay.
0: I'm still messing with the headphones here. We got some new ones, thanks to Will I Am.
2: Wow.
3: Oh, thanks to
1: I can hear.
3: Action Hero.
0: Oh, Super Action Hero.
3: Yeah, it's because of Action Hero, 100%. I just was the vehicle that you were the vehicle. It was a team effort.
0: I just happen to have a
3: Amazonian connection.
0: Yeah, something like that. All right, here we are.
3: Here we are.
0: Hang on. Here we go. We want this one.
1: Radio.
3: Live music.
0: There you go. And now, those docile tones of King Zor.
3: Nice.
0: His one and only album. Offshore Breeze. There you go.
1: What's up, King Zor?
0: There you go.
3: Yo, yo.
1: My man.
0: Yeah. So.